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3: 2015 DMC New Orleans Champion, 2015 the Miami Scratch Summit Champion, 2015 the Miami WMC Spinoff Beat Mixer Champion, 2015 Sprite Table Kings World DJ Champion, 2016 DMC Regional Champion.

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Keep your heart, three stacks. 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

0: On Saturday, September 12th, Senator Jeremy Cooney is hosting his annual end-of-summer barbecue from 11 a.m. to 3 p.m. at Mount Olivet Church parking lot. 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
2: 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Dog Stars. Insidious Out of the Further. 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Onslaught. Paw Patrol Dino Movie. Spider-Man New Day. Tom and Jerry Forbidden. Toy Story 5. Starting Wednesday, September 9th, Hope. And starting Thursday, September 10th, Practical Magic 2. And Uprising.
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I would tell them to my daughter, and I was just telling her, like, as you get older, like, here's a few rules you're gonna have to follow when you're dealing with men. 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Four, make a man earn.

0: This is Commissioner Dr. Shirley Green from the City of Rochester. We are excited for our third annual HBCU Baldwin Richardson HBCU Classic. 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

0: 10, girl, you a 10. 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
1: 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And then on Thursday, September 1st, an HBCU Experience Day. 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
1: This is Commissioner Dr. Shirley Green from the City of Rochester. 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

0: On Saturday, September 12th, Senator Jeremy Cooney is hosting his annual end-of-summer barbecue from 11 a.m. to 3 p.m. at Mount Olivet Church parking lot. 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
1: This is Commissioner Dr. Shirley Green from the City of Rochester. 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

0: 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So come down to Mount Olivet at 141 Adams Street on September 12th for Senator Cooney's Day, full of fun for the whole family. Fun for the whole family.
1: Good morning. This is Pastor Terrence Yeomans, Senior Pastor of the Church of Love Faith Center, with your morning inspirations. Express love while you can. I recently took a road trip to South Carolina and had the opportunity to sit with my 93 and 94-year-old aunt and uncle. We made the journey in order to celebrate my great uncle's 100th birthday. What a fabulous time we had. During this time, I was able to pause and reflect upon three lives that are well lived. You see, sometimes we get caught up in the thought of the next Marvel movie, the next concert show or vacations for respite, and carefully planning the journey. As we travel, there are times when the journey can be filled with twists and turns, cancellations and disappointments, separating us from our goals or the people that are important to us. It describes our journey in life. Inside of some disappointments, we have lost loved ones, which created an abyss within our hearts. I am reminded of a lovely melody entitled Missing You, penned by the great Lionel Richie and beautifully sung by Diana Ross. According to SongFacts, this song emerged from a conversation between Smokey Robinson and Diana Ross about how much they missed their friend Marvin Gaye. A line in this sentimental ballad says, "I'm missing you. Tell me why the road turns." We can all identify with the heartache these lyrics describe concerning the loss we have experienced. We don't understand why the road turned. We don't know what life will bring or where the journey will take us. However, what we can do is pause and reflect. Take the time to share your love with everyone while you can. Start conversations that express your true sentiments to those you love that are alive today. Create great memories that will last a lifetime so that if the road turns, you won't stay parked in the place of regret. This is Pastor Terrence Yeomans, Senior Pastor of the Church of Love Faith Center. Thank you for joining us, family. Stay safe, stay connected to your community champion station, 103.9 WDKX.
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0: This is Commissioner Dr. Shirley Green from the City of Rochester. Coming this year, our HBCU College Tour. 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And then on Thursday, September 1st, an HBCU Experience Day. 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We're looking forward to seeing you.
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3: I got it, too. All right, got a good one for you today. Yesterday, the other day, I was talking to you about the most effective weapon available to us as human beings, I think, is prayer. I think prayer helps us in so many ways. But right now, what I want to do is I want to show you how prayer pays off. I want to show you what good it can do for you. Even me, I use it every day. And the days I don't use it, I feel it. The days that I go, you know, without talking to him as much, I notice it. I feel it. I feel a certain kind of way. You know, that doubt starts slipping in again. That uneasy feeling of uncertainty slips in again. That wondering what I'm going to do starts slipping in again. It happens to me. It happens to everybody, man, I think. I really, really do. You know, if people would just keep it real with each other, stop being this Christian, this Superman, because you ain't. You ain't. There's a scripture that says there's none perfect. No, not one. That's everybody. That cover all of us, don't it? So sometimes I think we're a little too hard on each other with that too, seeing as how we not perfect. We immediately want to you just want to kill when we find somebody do something wrong, especially if it go public. Everything go public now called social media. But anyway, I just want to talk to you about how prayer pays off. It's called ROI in money. People got money, call it ROI, so return on investment. People always looking for a return on investment. You know, nobody in business really gives you money without understanding the return on investment. They don't even give monies to charities unless they think it can do something with the bottom line. A lot of companies work like that. I found that out myself. Sad, but it is true. So since everything is expected to work on a return on investment, I assume because we're human beings. So since we are human beings, whether you're in business or not, you're still in the business of living. I think when you pray, you should expect a return on your investment. You talk to him. You spent time.

0: I don't know what you talking about. 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Where you are? You just sitting in a cell with some dudes around you talking about what they gonna do. Man, you gotta be real. God can't nothing do nothing. Nobody can do nothing to you. God won't give you the strength to handle. Prayer changes things, man.
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0: You're the reason why.
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1: 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You're singing because it's the first day of school, parents. That's why you're singing today. Oh, yeah. There's an assignment. It involves somebody getting on the bus or dropping them off from school. I know for a lot of parents out there, they've been waiting for this first day. For a lot of kids, they've been dreading this first day. Or maybe you're excited about the first day. Just understand that for a number of people throughout the Monroe County area, if you are RCSD, you are going back today. If you're Brighton, Pittsford, Greece, Gates Chalai, what else we got here? Churchville Chalai, East Aranacoy, you're all going back today. All going back today. Welcome to the first day of school. Thank you for choosing 103.9 WDKX. 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Been in a car accident, 888-8000, dealing with a slowdown due to an accident on Empire Boulevard out in Penfield. So just a reminder, if anybody's leaving the house right now, be aware of that. 60 degrees would be nice before 7 o'clock, but right now we're at 55. That's what we're dealing with to start off here on this Tuesday morning. And by the way, hey, your chance to win tickets. Bryson Tiller, 1 week from today, will be at Darien Lake. We got a chance for you to win coming up at 7:20, 1 hour from now. 7:20 this morning, your chance to go see Bryson Tiller and the Neo Trap Soul Tour. Ty Dolla $ign is on it with friends. That's next week, the 15th at Darien Lake. Your chance to win is coming up at 7:20 this morning with WDKX and the Wake Up Club. 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That's when I'll play the cue. 103.9 WDKX at the Wake Up Club. 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
3: Your back-to-school Tuesday weather will be beautiful today. Pleasant, high temperatures topping off in the upper 70s. A nice day. Cloudy skies for tonight, cooling down to the low 60s. And for your Wednesday, increasing clouds with afternoon showers, breezy, high temperatures, low 80s. 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I'm Chief Meteorologist Richard McCullough on 103.9 WD.
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5: Hey, what's up, my Go-Getters? You know what time it is. It's time for that Go-Getter Report. And baby, listen, Cinco is officially on the way. So a big congratulations goes out to Sierra and Russell Wilson, who announced they're expecting another baby. Sierra shared the news with the cute clothesline reveal representing their growing family. And y'all know Russell has been asking for baby Cinco for a while now. Well, sir, you got your wish. And I'm praying that we're going to be able to call the baby Cinco, whether it's a boy or a girl. And I knew she was pregnant the last time I saw her, because I was like, she ain't showing that belly like she normally do. Mm-hmm. So a big congratulations goes out to the Wilsons. And let's get right into this, because prayers up for the continual of Quality Control's P. Thomas, because the co-founder shared an update following his hospitalization after suffering a heart attack last month. He's continuing his recovery, so we're going to continue to send prayers up and positive energy his way, as he posted a picture pretty much letting us know proof of life. 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And the folks was like, is she about to perform? He said, nah, you know, I can't have her perform on her birthday, which I completely understand, but nonetheless, big happy birthday to B. Now listen, my go-getters, you know what to do. 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
7: Hey, top of the top, it is Tuesday. That's right, it is Tuesday. This is Tommy on the great Steve Harvey Morning Show, and it means that would be Tommy, that would be Shirley Strawberry, Carla Farrell, Mississippi Monica, Kia, Junior Boy, Spades. We are here on this great Getting Up Tuesday morning, on this great Getting Up Taco Tuesday morning. Everybody good?
8: Yeah. Good morning. Good morning.
5: Good morning.
9: Morning, man.
7: Yes.
8: Feeling good this morning.
7: I'm not.
8: Why? What's wrong?
9: Give me easy tea.
7: And I'm ready for my uncle to come back to work. I just don't like being to work on time, and I just don't like this.
8: It's messing with your spirit.
7: I don't like this. I can't just drag in when I want to drag in. I was gonna ask
8: you, have you heard from your uncle? I was gonna
7: yes,
8: ask
7: I
8: you.
7: Yes, I have. You know what I think? He got a lip job, like a lip reduction.
8: That's gonna take some time.
7: He got a lip reduction and he got a nose reduction. Ooh. And he's breathing, you know, trying to just adjust to it. It's something new to him. His mustache doesn't look the same because the lips are smaller. It's an adjustment.
8: So we're gonna have to
10: look straight crazy.
8: Whole new Steve. Are we ready for this?
7: He got the lips are thin. I don't know what made him want thin lips, but he got the lips are thin.
8: Wow. Okay, yeah. I'm just trying that visual.
7: I want you to get the visual. Okay, so the lips are thinner.
8: Yeah.
7: But the mustache is still bigger.
8: Uh-huh.
10: Okay. Bigger or the same size?
7: The same size.
8: But it appears
7: it looks gigantic now, what I'm saying.
8: Side view mirror, things may appear
7: yes.
8: bigger. Yeah, okay.
7: Yeah, your optics appear really bigger than what the... Yes, it's huge. All right, and the nose is smaller.
8: So
7: He got, he's, in other words, he's reduced his features. That's what I'm saying. Mm-hmm.

0: Right now, 6:30, 55 degrees. If you're leaving the house right now, looking for a high in the mid-70s for today. And this back-to-school Tuesday morning for the Rochester City School District. Get up, get at them, and get to school, kids. Make sure you're there on time today. Not only Rochester City School District for today, a number of different districts will be starting. Gates, Childline, Greece, Pittsburgh, Brighton, and more. Make sure you're on time. And if you're not back today, you're definitely back tomorrow. A number of districts will be starting tomorrow as well. We are 103.9 WDKX, the Wake Up Club, with your chance to win Bryce Tiller tickets coming up next hour. 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And you can walk away with tickets to go see Bryce Tiller next week, 1 week from today, Darien Lake. 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
5: Your back-to-school Tuesday weather will be beautiful today. Pleasant, high temperatures topping off in the upper 70s. A nice day. Cloudy skies for tonight, cooling down to the low 60s. And for your Wednesday, increasing clouds with afternoon showers, breezy, high temperatures, low 80s. 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I'm Chief Meteorologist Richard McCullough on 103.9 WDKX. 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

0: Sing along, everybody. Back to work, back to school, back to school, back to work. Welcome to a Tuesday morning with 103.9 WDKX. Time right now is 7:14. And if you're leaving the house, bundle up. You might not need that sweater later on today, but you need it right now. Only dealing with 56 degrees to start off on this sunny Tuesday morning. 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Been in a car accident. 888-8000. If you're heading on out the door this morning, Long Pond Road out in Geats is dealing with a bit of a slowdown this morning due to an accident. It's going to be okay near Walcott, so be careful if you're in that area this morning. Other than that, things seem to be moving in the right direction this morning. Washington Street out in Raga's got a really bad accident out there. What else we're dealing with this morning? There was a fire response on the 100 block of 3rd Street in the city of Rochester. Rochester Fire Department will take care of that. 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It is back to school for RCSD, and that's Andrew Langston Middle School as well. So don't be late to school today. A number of different districts will be heading back, including Brighton, Pittsford, Greece, and Gage-Tylie, to name a few. So welcome back, and if your day isn't starting today with back to school, it is definitely starting tomorrow. A couple of different districts will be heading back for their first day tomorrow. But if it's today, don't be late today. Time right now, 7:15. Coming up in about 5 minutes or so, a chance for you to walk away with some tickets to go see Bryson Tiller. That's right, 7:20 this morning. WDKX and the Wake Up Club is giving you a chance to go see Bryson Tiller at Darien Lake 1 week from tonight. 1 week from tonight. He will be there. And if you would like to go to the show, make sure you tune in out. And now, 7:20 is the time. But you'll hear the cue to call in. You'll know what to do in case you're busy and running around this morning saying, what time did he say again? 7:20 is the time. But don't worry, the cue and the voice will tell you when to call in to win for this Bryson Tiller tickets. We did it yesterday, and we're doing it tomorrow, Thursday and Friday, to wrap up the week. So your chance to win those tickets coming up in less than 5 minutes on 103.9 WDKX.
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2: Your back-to-school Tuesday weather will be beautiful today. Pleasant, high temperatures topping off in the upper 70s. A nice day. Cloudy skies for tonight, cooling down to the low 60s. And for your Wednesday, increasing clouds with afternoon showers. Breezy, high temperatures, low 80s. 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I'm Chief Meteorologist Richard McCullough on 103.9 WDKX. 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
0: Just like that. 15th caller through, 222-1039. We'll hook you up with the pair of tickets to go see him at Darien Lake 1 week from tonight. 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
0: Good morning, good morning. 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
4: Your back to school Tuesday weather will be beautiful today. Pleasant, high temperatures topping off in the upper 70s. A nice day. Cloudy skies for tonight, cooling down to the low 60s. And for your Wednesday, increasing clouds with afternoon showers, breezy, high temperatures, low 80s. If you've been injured in a car accident, make it easy. 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I'm Chief Meteorologist Richard McCullough on 103.9 WDKX. 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

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Have you been injured in a car accident? 888-8000.

0: Well, Tariq, if you have State Farm, you may be eligible for a piece of that $5 billion that they're giving back to their customers who qualified.
1: Oh, I got one. I'd like to get some of that because I'm a State Farm guy. I'd like to get some of that $5 billion. What's going on?
0: Well, this money get back is for auto insurance customers who had a qualifying policy during 2025.
1: Okay.
0: So,
1: do tell.
0: Go to WDKX.com. You can read this full story. They're giving back some money, so
1: I'll take it. I will take. I pray. Listen, I'm looking at it right now. I'm about to click on it. As soon as we get done with this break, I'm going to see if I can get me some money.
0: Now, they said eligible customers should receive an email with payment instructions. If you're unsure whether you qualify, contact your State Farm agent.
1: Sure will. 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
0: And they said this can be an average of $100 per car.
1: I'll take it. I will take it.
0: I mean, back. You know, when it comes back to getting money back, we got to get that word out.
1: I'm interested. Yeah. That's why I'm going to be looking it up. 103.9 WDKX, the Wake Up Club. But if you've been in a car accident, remember to call 888-8000 Precinct Bellevue.
0: And I don't know the full details of why they're giving back money, but this is a good question to ask Parisi and Bellavia. They probably can tell us more on why insurance companies do this.
1: Well, I mean, they probably took more out of me and I didn't know it.
0: Yeah.
1: So this is kind of like it's like a rebate check or a refund check. You know what I mean? Hey, upon further review, remember when we took that money out of your account for this one? Yeah, we're going to give a little bit back.
0: That's some miscellaneous fees, man.
1: Hey, I'm going to tell you what they took. They just going to be like, hey, would you like this $100? Sure, I'll take it back. 103.9 WDKX, the Wake Up Club. 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
3: Your back to school Tuesday weather will be beautiful today. Pleasant, high temperatures topping off in the upper 70s. A nice day. Cloudy skies for tonight, cooling down to the low 60s. And for your Wednesday, increasing clouds with afternoon showers, breezy, high temperatures, low 80s. If you've been injured in a car accident, make it easy. 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I'm Chief Meteorologist Richard McCullough on 103.9 WDKX. 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
5: In concert news, Kanye West returned home, guys, to Chicago for his first major show in 10 years. He hasn't performed in Chicago in a whole decade. He performed at, that is major.
6: That's a long time.
5: A long, long time. He's been, you know, going through some things, I guess you could say. He performed at the, a few things. Yeah. He performed at the top of his globe inspired stage for a sold out crowd. Get this, 70,000 people. 70,000. 70,000. He still got it, I guess. Yeah. He brought out Big Sean, Chicago's own Twista. He brought out Future and 2 Chainz. Yeezy is going on the road to do more dates in Houston, Dallas, and Phoenix. Wow.
6: Let me tell you something. I saw images of that show online. That show right there was fire. Mm-hmm. That stage, really? That globe. I was like, okay,
5: top of the world.
6: Wish I was there. I wish I was there.
7: He got a library. He got a library though, man. He got a lot of stuff.
6: Oh, he got
7: hits.
5: Yeah. He can still draw a crowd of 70,000. Yes. That is quite impressive.
7: But that's how you want it when you go home, though. That's how you want it. When you go home, you want your home to represent.
5: Bring them out. Bring them out.
7: Mm-hmm. That's big. Did 2 Chainz have on 2 Chainz?
8: He had 2 Chainz on.
7: He had 2. He did have 2 on. Okay. I'm just checking.
5: Okay. All right. Well, and we have other concert news for you. This past Friday, Jay-Z performed in London. Then he asked the crowd to sing happy birthday to Beyonce, his wife, of course, who was also celebrating the 20th anniversary of her album, Bayday. And finally, that was great.
6: Nice.
5: Yeah, that was cool. That. Happy birthday. Yeah, to Beyonce, of course.
7: Happy birthday, B.
5: And finally, while performing in Detroit, singer Lloyd jumped off the stage to hug and greet a few of his fans. And as he walked away, a fan's wig got caught or snagged on his jacket.
7: I saw that. And the tall
5: wig came off. You saw that, right?
7: Y'all gonna have to pin these wigs down. Y'all got to.
5: Glue. It's glue now.
8: Stop wearing it.
5: Lloyd didn't realize it immediately and ran back to give the woman her wig. She was he's probably embarrassed.
7: It's too late. It's too late.
8: Everybody has seen you.
7: You can't put a wig back on after it came off. It's too late.
6: Yes, you can. Just put it back on.
5: Yeah.
7: You can, but everybody done seen it, Carla. Once it's off, it's off.
8: It's off.
5: Yeah, and I mean, nowadays, everybody wears wigs, right? Even guys. Yes. So what is, you know, what is this deal?
7: You look at this rock. Oh, look at this hate. Yeah.
5: What? That is, what? What's hate?
8: Men wearing wigs?
5: Even guys wear wigs. What? What'd I say?
7: I mean, I only have three of them, but I'm just saying. I got, you know, I got a braided wig, then I got the
5: guys, everybody wears wigs now. Yeah, they do. Yeah, what, really? Are you kidding me right now?
6: I don't know any guys that rock wigs. So
7: you know them. You just don't know.
5: Yeah, you just don't know they have on wigs. Yes. You know plenty of them.
8: I feel like Shirley trying to tell me I need to start wearing a wig. Y'all not going to keep talking about my hair on your show. I'm not going to keep doing it. I know.
5: Don't get self-conscious, Junior.
8: I did.
5: Don't do it. So here's a question for you guys, all right? Do you have an embarrassing moment that will haunt you forever?
6: Because I know she was embarrassed at the concert.
5: She had to be. Yeah.
6: The lady.
5: But he was a gentleman. Lloyd was a gentleman and brought it back to her.
6: He did.
5: I like that.
6: He was like,
5: oh, I got her wig. I can't imagine.
6: It was an accident. It was an accident.
5: Yeah, I'll get a shorty.
8: I got a moment.
5: What? Okay, let's hear it.
8: Go ahead, T. Junior. Go ahead, T.
7: I have, and this happened recently, like, I didn't know, I woke up out, from being asleep, I didn't know Jackie had company, and I had walked into the kitchen, to the refrigerator with nothing but drawers on, didn't know nobody was in the house, but she had five, six girlfriends in there, and I
6: just, they were traumatized.
7: That's to see, Carla. I don't know what you're
6: talking about. I will see you in your drawers.
5: Tell us, you want to see that. Yeah.
7: And these weren't no boxes either. This was something to see.
5: Oh, goodness. All right. Coming up. Nephew Tommy. Oh, my God. And today's prank phone call right after this.
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11: Like, I hear that. Ain't nobody got no time for that. Shoot.
0: Today's Dumb Dumb of the Day goes to a California man that was arrested and charged with DUI. According to reports, the 34-year-old man did not slow down when driving to his local liquor store and crashed his Toyota truck right into the business. First responders determined that the suspect was in operation of his vehicle while under the influence of alcohol. He failed a sobriety test and was charged with driving under the influence after being hospitalized and treated for significant injuries from the crash.
12: Are you stupid or something?
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0: And that's today's Dumb Dumb of the Day.
14: Yo, what up? 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
1: I got it, Shirley. I got Cake Lady. Cake Lady, yes. You do not cake want lady. To miss the Cake Lady. Yes. Everybody got a cake lady that they order special cakes from. Uh-huh. And this cake is very special right here. This is a very special cake. Let's go get our Cake Lady.
2: Cake, this is Barbara.
3: I need to ask you, what kind of cakes do y'all make at this place?
2: Well, sir, we make all occasion cakes. Birthday cakes, anniversary cakes, wedding cakes, pretty much whatever you need. What you looking for?
3: Do y'all be making adult cakes?
2: Yes, sir, a few adult cakes, bachelorette parties and, wedding. What exactly are you looking for, sir?
3: No, the problem is this right here. I ordered a cake from you all on Saturday.
2: Uh-huh.
3: It was supposed to be delivered to my daughter's school on Tuesday, and, she in junior high school, 13 years old, and it was supposed to say happy birthday. Now, the cake get delivered over there today, and I can't for the life of me believe that this has happened. We in her classroom, all the classmates is in there, some teachers in there, the principal then came down. We finna have cake and ice cream for the kids, but when they open up the cake, it's a man's private part on the cake.
2: What? Oh, no, sir. We have never made a mistake like that.
3: Y'all made that mistake. I've been calling this place all day. Y'all done made this

0: services.
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2: Your back to school Tuesday weather will be beautiful today. Pleasant, high temperatures topping off in the upper 70s. A nice day. Cloudy skies for tonight, cooling down to the low 60s. And for your Wednesday, increasing clouds with afternoon showers. Breezy, high temperatures, low 80s. 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I'm Chief Meteorologist Richard McCullough on 103.9 WDKX. 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

0: getting you up motivated for what you have to do today, whether it's work, school, school, or work. 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Been in a car accident, 888-8000. And at 8:32 this morning in 57 degrees, we're looking at some slowdown. 1,000 block of Stone Road out in Greece. Be careful over there. Nobody injured in an accident there, but it is slowing things down. So be aware of that. A little slow go North Winton Road as well as Westfall and East Henrietta Road. If you're heading in that direction this morning, was an issue earlier. 1300 block Hudson Avenue in the city of Rochester. Those are the places to avoid if you're heading on out the door. And Travel Boy being brought to you by Parisi and Bellavia. Been in a car accident, 888-8000. Strawberry Letter, some drama on the way next. 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
2: Your back-to-school Tuesday weather will be beautiful today. Pleasant, high temperatures topping off in the upper 70s. A nice day. Cloudy skies for tonight, cooling down to the low 60s. And for your Wednesday, increasing clouds with afternoon showers, breezy, high temperatures, low 80s. 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I'm Chief Meteorologist Richard McCullough on 103.9 WDKX. 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
7: 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And you never know, it could be yours.
8: It could be yours. Buckle up and hold on tight. We got it for you. 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
7: Thank you, nephew. Subject, how important is conversation when you're in love? Dear Stephen Shirley, my boyfriend is the sweetest person I've ever dated. We met when he picked me up from the airport in his SUV. I had just moved to Alabama and my company hired him to be my driver until my car was delivered. He showed me around the city and introduced me to some of his female friends, but they weren't the kind of women I wanted to be associated with. They're big weed smokers and drinkers, and I'm more laid back. I needed someone to hang out with, so the driver was always available to go to dinner, festivals, and movies with me. He's a southerner, so I had to get used to how he talked. After a few weeks of being in a new city, I needed sex, so I invited him to spend the night. When I tell you this guy knows exactly what to do in the bed, he showed no mercy, and I was hooked. It was hard to go a day without him, so he started staying at my house every night. We don't talk much, but we have a lot of great sex, and he's been gracious with money and doing things around the house. I was bragging on him to my sister, and she asked if I was talking about the dude that sounds like he rode the short bus. She FaceTimed with him a lot, and she always jokes about how he talks. He's a fast talker, but at times he hesitates when he forgets what he's about to say next. He laughs at himself when he does it, so it's never been a big deal to me. I'm falling in love with him. So does it matter what other people think? Do his good qualities override how bad he sounds when he talks? You're kidding, right? You're thinking of throwing away a good guy because you don't like the way he talks? Really? I mean, this kind of sounds ridiculous, don't you think? You said this guy is the sweetest person you have ever dated. That's what you said. You said this man is great in bed, he's generous with his money, and he helps you around the house. I mean, what all do you want? I mean, obviously he likes you, he spends time with you,

0: He's not cheating that you know of. Your sister said he sounds slow because of his southern drawl. And I think you better watch her, by the way, because she sounds like she's doing a little too much already, FaceTiming him and all of that. Just keep your eye on her. And I just say this to you again. If you think he's a good guy, he sounds like a good guy. Forget how he talks. As long as he treats you well, you can understand him, right? You can understand him. It doesn't matter what anybody else thinks, especially your hating sister, okay, nephew?
1: Listen. Yeah. So listen, I was trying to tell you. Now. Yeah.
0: What?
1: Hey, come back around. Red, right.
0: That's how he sounds.
1: Yeah. Look at baby. Let me tell you what we're going to do. We're going to go around. We're going to get some meat on. Come back. Get you three with both people. I'm kidding.
2: What is he saying?
1: What? You got a man that can't talk, but he got some good loving go with him though. So you got to decide, baby, which one you want. Either you want a man that's gonna talk articulate and has everything that you're looking for, or you got this hillbilly show enough that's gonna be bringing it, and that's what you got there. And you girl, I put this thing on you, you gonna love it, right?
0: Stop that.
1: Yeah, when I put this thing on, I'm gonna break your back.
2: Okay.
1: So you got you a man.
2: Yeah, you tired, huh?
1: Yeah, it's hard to hold that little character right there. That's a bit much. But anyway, you got yourself a man. You don't know what to do. And you know what? It is what it is. You know, you love him. If you care about him, then it doesn't really matter. You falling for him. You know what? Because after he put that thing on you, you know what I'm saying? Lifestyle. So you got you a good man. You know, every good man's gonna have some, you know, some things that are not good qualities, okay? He can't talk that well. That's all right. But you love him. If you love him, then hey, it is what it is, you know. Make the best of it. In my past I had some women can't talk, you know. I had some.
0: Oh, you have?
1: Oh yeah, couldn't talk worth a doggone. I had something. I hope she don't open her mouth when we get over here. I had some, you know. But I'm talking about drop dead fine as all get out. What? Ain't nothing wrong with that.
0: Everything was fine until her sister jumped in and started.
1: Everything
0: talking.
1: Was fine till he tried to say something, sure.
0: Till he opened his mouth.
1: Till he opened his mouth.
2: Oh, I don't like his character.
1: Yeah.
0: Be able to understand him now. Come on.
1: Oh,
0: hey.
2: Wow.
0: Okay.
2: We get
0: what?
1: We're gonna go see Missy Elliott. We gotta get two tickets. Come on back on.
2: It's Sierra.
1: Nail like that. What? Ooh, you like that? Don't you like that? You like that? Don't
0: all right.
1: You like.
0: We're gonna have part two of today's Strawberry Letter. Here for more from the crew. Junior,
1: we're gonna be right back. Right after this, we'll be right back.
0: Yeah.
2: You don't work here.
0: Today's Strawberry Letter subject. How important is conversation when you're in love? Back after this.
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6: Trevor Scopa scored a pair of goals, including the game winner in overtime. Fairport rallied to beat Pittsford Menden 3-2 on Monday. Trailing late in the second half, Scopa connected on the equalizer. The senior then delivered the golden goal in the 94th minute. Teammate Francesco Maniscalco added a goal and two assists in the win. In other boys' soccer action, Henry Rush and P.K. Jones netted a goal apiece. Brighton remained unbeaten at 3-0 with a 2-0 win over Pittsford Sutherland. Max Luongo made five saves to register a shutout for the Bruins. And Sammy Hammer, Andrew Phillips, and Aiden Fitzpatrick had a goal apiece to lead Brockport past Niagara Wheatfield 3-2. 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
3: All right, it's time now to recap today's Strawberry Letter. The subject, how important is conversation when you're in love? This young woman wrote in, she says her boyfriend is the sweetest person she's ever dated. He picked her up from the airport in

She had just moved to Alabama. Her company hired him to be her driver until her car was delivered. It takes a minute after you move to get your car. So she had a driver for that, thanks to her company. She said the driver showed her around the city. He introduced her to some of his friends. They were a little too hood, too ghetto for her. They weren't her cup of tea. They smoked weed and all that, and they were drinkers. She's a little more laid back. So, but she did need someone to hang out with. So guess what? The driver was there. So they started hanging out, okay? They went to dinner, they went to festivals, movies. She said he's from the South, he's a Southerner. So she really

0: all of this stuff. He helped her with things around the house. So she started bragging to him about her, to her sister. And her sister said, "You mean the one that sounds like he rode in on the short bus?" And then she started thinking that maybe this guy wasn't right for her, because the sister FaceTimed her a lot and she was always joking about how he talks. But she said she started falling in love with the guy. So she wants to know, does it matter what other people like her sister thinks? And she's asking us, do his good qualities override how bad he sounds when he talks? Junior?
1: Talk for what? What are we talking for? The sex is good. It's people with bad sex talk great. Yeah. Ain't nothing wrong. You can understand everything they saying. But the sex is horrible. If you getting good sex, what you want to talk for? Don't even worry about it. Don't worry about what your sister's saying. Don't worry about none of that. If the sex is this good, why talk? There's other ways to communicate you ain't looking at. Like, if you can't talk, give him pen and paper, let it write it down. That's all you got to do. Understand that. Give him a pen and paper. What you say, baby? I said, do you want to go eat? That's it. You ain't say he couldn't spell.
0: Can't even say that.
1: He can't say it, but he can spell it. You can understand that. If the sex is this good and you want to talk to him, let him email you. You didn't say he couldn't email. Let him put it in an email. The sex is good.
0: Junior, women do like to talk.
1: Yeah. You know what? Let Siri say it for him. There's some other ways he can say it. You ain't got to worry about him talking. The sex is good. What good is if the sex is bad and you understand everything? You can be mad the whole time, but now you got somebody who says good. You can't understand him. This is your biggest problem. Get one of his relatives to interpret it for him. Just somebody who's been talking to him for a long time. Yeah, that's somebody. Just tell him. What he say, Tommy? How he say it? He say, "You want to go to the movies? You want to go?"
2: He said all that.
1: All that right there. See that? See how that works? Somebody who can talk for him. Oh, he said you fine as hell, better than Miss Elliot.
0: That's gonna sound saying? Like that, dude.
1: Yeah. Yeah. Like that. That's all you gotta do, get somebody to chirp it for him. He ain't got to talk. He doing other things that make, matter of fact, you ain't even talking. You in there screaming. Cause he ain't got to talk. You screaming. And you worried. This is what you doing. It's okay. If it's sign language, two thumbs up. Mm-hmm. Everybody know what two thumbs up mean. That's all.
3: That's all good. That's all good.
0: How would he say?
1: It don't matter. Yeah, you can determine all this. That's all you need. Quit worrying about if he can't talk. Don't worry about that. You getting everything you want. Guy, he hang out with you. He stay with you. He do everything with you. Uh-huh. Just get a third party and let him stand in the corner. While y'all doing y'all thing, he can interpret. Matter of fact, interpret what you saying. You screaming, "Oh Lord!" She said, "Oh Lord." That's it.
0: Don't listen to your sister, please.
1: Yeah, please don't. You gonna lose your mate.
3: Matter of fact, Junior, if she go there and get the drink and the smoke with everybody else, she really will start understanding his. I promise.
1: Yeah.
0: With his friends that he introduced her to. She said she was too laid back for them, though. She did say that.
1: Yeah, no. No, it just doesn't matter. It's just, he's a good guy. He just can't talk.
0: He's right.
1: What we got? Who we got? Bubba from Forrest Gump. From Bubba Gump.
4: About that shrimp.
1: About that shrimp. That's it. Mm-hmm. I wouldn't be worried if I was you, ma'am.
0: Right.
2: Okay.
0: So basically, you're saying his good qualities do override how bad he sounds when he talks.
1: Man, he hang out with you, he a gentleman, he drive.
0: All right, guys. You can leave your comments on today's letter on Instagram at Steve Harvey. 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
6: Your back to school Tuesday weather will be beautiful today. Pleasant, high temperatures topping off in the upper 70s. A nice day. Cloudy skies for tonight, cooling down to the low 60s. And for your Wednesday, increasing clouds with afternoon showers, breezy, high temperatures, low 80s. If you've been injured in a car accident,

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3: Hey, what's up, my Go-Getters? 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It's time for that Go-Getter Report. And baby, listen, Cinco is officially on the way. So a big congratulations goes out to Sierra and Russell Wilson, who announced they're expecting another baby. Sierra shared the news with the cute clothesline reveal representing their growing family. And y'all know Russell has been asking for baby Cinco for a while now. Well, sir, you got your wish. And I'm praying that we're going to be able to call the baby Cinco, whether it's a boy or a girl. And I knew she was pregnant the last time I saw her, because I was like, she ain't showing that belly like she normally do. So a big congratulations goes out to the Wilsons. And let's get right into this, because prayers up for the continual of Quality Control's P. Thomas, because the co-founder shared an update following his hospitalization after suffering a heart attack last month. He's continuing his recovery, so we're going to continue to send prayers up and positive energy his way, as he posted a picture pretty much letting us know proof of life. Now listen, Jay-Z is on tour from New York to London, then to LA soon, and all I got to say is during his Jay-Z 30 concert in London, Hov stopped the whole show and had the entire crowd sing happy birthday to Beyonce for her 45th birthday while she watched from the suite. And the folks is like, is she about to perform? He said, nah, you know I can't have her perform on her birthday, which I completely understand, but nonetheless, big happy birthday to be. Now listen, my go-getters, you know what to do. 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

0: 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Have you been injured in a car accident? 888-8000.
1: Well, Tariq, if you have State Farm, you may be eligible for a piece of that $5 billion that they're giving back to their customers who qualified.
0: Oh, I got one. I'd like to get some of that because I'm a State Farm guy. I'd like to get some of that $5 billion. What's going on?
1: Well, this money get back is for auto insurance customers who had a qualifying policy during 2025.
0: Okay.
1: So.
0: Do tell.
1: 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You can read this full story. They're giving back some money, so.
0: I'll take it. I pray. Listen, I'm looking at it right now. I'm about to click on it. As soon as we get done with this break, I'm going to see if I can get me some money.
1: Now, they said eligible customers should receive an email with payment instructions. If you're unsure whether you qualify, contact your State Farm agent.
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1: And they said this can be an average of $100 per car.
0: I'll take it. I will take it.
1: I mean, you know, when it comes back to getting money back, we got to get that word out.
0: I'm interested. Yeah. That's why I'm going to be looking it up. 103.9 WDKX, the Wake Up Club. But if you've been in a car accident, remember to call 888-8000 Parisi and Bellavia.
1: And I don't know the full details of why they're giving back money, but this is a good question to ask Parisi and Bellavia. They probably can tell us more on why insurance companies do this.
0: Well, I mean, they probably took more out of me and I didn't know it.
1: Yeah.
0: So this is kind of like it's like a rebate check or a refund check. You know what I mean? Hey, upon further review, remember when we took that money out of your account for this one? Yeah, we're going to give a little bit back.
1: That's miscellaneous fees, man.
0: Hey, I'm going to tell you what they took. They're just going to be like, hey, would you like this?

0: 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Sure. 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
2: Your back to school Tuesday weather will be beautiful today. Pleasant, high temperatures topping off in the upper 70s. A nice day. Cloudy skies for tonight, cooling down to the low 60s. And for your Wednesday, increasing clouds with afternoon showers. Breezy, high temperatures, low 80s. 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I'm Chief Meteorologist Richard McCullough on 103.9 WDKX.

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14: Thank you. Thank you to our Steve Harvey Nation. We appreciate you. We love you. Thank you so very much. Tommy, we have one more question we didn't get to. This is from Sean on Steve Harvey FM. Sean says, I'm not even 2 years into my marriage with my wife, and we're already having major issues when it comes to sexual compatibility. She's in her early 20s and I'm pushing 30, but I've been shocked at how much more she wants to do it all the time. I don't think my recovery period is all that long, but 3 times a day, 5 nights a week is more than I can handle. She thinks, what?
9: Boy, if you don't enjoy this right now, boy. Because it's going to slow down. It's going to slow down. And you're going to be wondering, where did it go? What happened to us? You need to enjoy the moment. I know, I know it's putting you through a lot of strenuous right now. Don't worry about that. Enjoy every moment of this. This is a great.

0: got him reduced. He had a reduction in his hair. So.
1: That's why it's taking so long.
0: Yeah, now he ain't got nothing but teeth now. They just out. Anyway, talk to God. Talk to God. He would love to hear from you. Until tomorrow, y'all be in peace.
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6: Your back to school Tuesday weather will be beautiful today. Pleasant, high temperatures topping off in the upper 70s. A nice day. Cloudy skies for tonight, cooling down to the low 60s. And for your Wednesday, increasing clouds with afternoon showers, breezy, high temperatures, low 80s. If you've been injured in a car accident, make it easy. 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I'm Chief Meteorologist Richard McCullough on 1039 WDKX. 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

0: 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The back to school days. You remember them days, Al, where they went back to school?
1: Wait, and when you say off, you mean off to school?
0: Off to school, first day of school for RCSD and a number of area school districts.
1: Wow, that's exciting. I mean, it doesn't get any more exciting than that. And everybody out there driving today, please be careful, right? We know there's buses, and we know that there's, what, $250, $500 fine for going around buses when they got their stop sign out. And those cameras are real quick to take that picture. So we all need to be really careful out there on the road, knowing that these kids are back at school.
0: I will say this, though. I saw the story, and I immediately thought of you, and I know Tim has brought it up before. Gage Chilai, it's been in the news. Gage Chilai has banned e-scooters, e-bikes and e-scooters on their grounds. And I think you and Tim and Parisian Bellavia know why. Because of all of the stories we've seen of e-scooters and e-bikes and scooters, around the country. This isn't just something here in Rochester. This is around the country, Al, how safe some of these different riding tools are not.
1: Absolutely. And there's been a number of fatalities throughout the country and a lot of people with really bad brain injuries because a lot of times people aren't wearing helmets. So, you know, without question, God forbid anything happens, you call us at 888-8000, right? We're local. Me, Tim, and Samantha are right here in Rochester. Those other guys are not. They're in Buffalo. They live in Buffalo. You don't get them, right? To me, it's an advertising scam. With us, you get us. You get Parisi and Bellavia. Myself, Tim, or Samantha will handle the case personally. And it's really important because you don't even know in one of those e-bike cases if it's a case against a municipality, right? It's all of these cities and municipalities that are trying to make money that are bringing a lot of these rental vehicles to the streets, right? And they're not making sure that people have helmets on them. So you may have a case against a municipality. And remember, if it's against the city, if it's against the county, you only have 90 days to file a notice of claim. That's where they get you, right? So you have to be on it like white on rice. You call Parisi and Bellavia at 888-8000 and we'll handle your case personally. That's the difference.
0: Some of the reasons why that were listed in the story read on Yahoo has this. They said that some of these students 16 and under are not abiding by what the rules are. What you've talked about before, wearing a helmet. You say if you got a bike or an e-bike or a scooter, wear a helmet. And then, of course, that leads to liability issues and they don't want to see you, Al. You know, no school district wants to see you if one of their kids gets hurt.
1: Oh, absolutely. And we see it all the time. And like I said, is whether it's playground, you have a slip and fall on a playground, a kid breaks a shoulder, what type of padding should be under a playground in order to prevent kids from getting seriously injured. That's the stuff that we do and that we really look into, and we get our experts on it right away, and they're local Rochester experts.
0: 1039-WDKX, text or call 678-1039, or you can call 888-8000 for Parisi and Bellavia. Yeah, I know Al's here, but he'll take the call. He's done it before. After we've taken a break, people have called 888-8000, and he takes that phone call right then and there and finds out what the situation is. That's the other thing, too, Al. When you talk to people, when they say they were injured, you need details, photos. You need a whole bunch of different things now that people might even just have on their phone.
1: Oh, absolutely, and that's what I mean about being honest. Like white on rice, even if you're going into a doctor's appointment where you think there may be a potential medical malpractice, you call me at 888-8000. You see if you want to tape record that conversation between you and the doctor as to what really went on with your loved one. Like I said, we're here for you. We've been here over 30 years in Rochester serving the community, and that's where we'll remain. 888-8000.
0: For Parisi and Bellavia on this beautiful looking day today, weather wise, not that warm yet. We're going to get there. 78 is going to be the high today. We're at 68 right now. Good morning.

0: We are 103.9 WDKX. You've been injured in a car accident. 888-8000 for Parisi and Bellavia. 10:14 is the time. Al Parisi's here with a very important question. Now, what's your question, Al, you wanted to ask me?
1: Wow. Well, there's a lot of them, but one of them is hello gone? In other words, when people answer the phone, right, is hello veering towards endangered territory reserved for more formal calls? Like, in other words, is the word hello, they're just saying it. And the New York Times had a great article on it saying that younger people feel less inclined to use formulaic expressions of politeness. Younger people aren't big on that. Sometimes you'll call them and you'll just hear like a nothing on the other end.
0: They don't say anything like, hey, like I call my kids and they say, hey, dad, what's up? And I'm like, I'm not upset about it. I'm like, cool. You know who I am. Good. You know, if I call that you picked up and that there's a reason why I called and, you know, I don't call you a lot. So I look at it from that standpoint. All right. So you're saying that young people don't say hello on the phone.
1: Correct. Exactly. You know how young people like Generation Z, right? They're known for their withering stares and unknowing greetings. Like they don't even want to, like when you say to people, hey, how are you doing today? Right. They look at you like, oh my God. Like, first of all, they got to raise their eyes from the ground and then they got to look at you. Right. It's like a big thing. They're finding the same thing on phones. They found that overall people were speaking fewer words in their daily lives. And it's really true of the younger generation. They went from almost 16,000 in 2007 to under 13,000 spoken words in 2019. So they're speaking less and it's included on the phone. Like, do you go nuts, Tariq, if you call somebody and they don't even have a greeting on their phone?
0: I'm going nuts over the instant sent to voicemail and see if someone's available. I don't know why. Because I could have just texted them. So maybe that's just a way for them to say to me, Tariq, just text me, don't call. I do run into a lot of people that of all age groups that don't like phone calls for some strange reason and would prefer text and communicate better through text.
1: And you're right up on the youngest generation, right? Because you're even now like leaving your kids, what, like voice text, right? Like your voice messaging them, they're not just... You're not texting them at all. You voice message.
0: I don't send them a voice message. I'll put in, because if we're having a conversation, I can't think of texting them the answer that they need and have our conversation. I'd rather just say it really quickly and have it, you know, dictate what I'm saying to them and realize, hey, I'm doing the show right now. You're going to have to text. My brain cannot do conversation with you and text with someone else at the same time. So,
1: because what they're saying about the voice notes that people leave for one another, they're saying that they're superior to leaving a long text message because it leaves no room for misinterpretation of the tone of the conversation.
0: Now that is interesting, because when you do text, you don't get the tone. So you might think somebody's being short with you or has an attitude problem, but that's because you're perceiving it. The text doesn't put that in there. Now, if they use some language or they lose some, you know, sarcasm in there, you might not be able to pick that up. So that's true. I do believe in text. It can be taken depending on how I feel. If I'm having a terrible day and I get a text from you, hey, where you at? I might reply based on my emotions as opposed to someone who might be really concerned about where I am.
1: Right. And a lot of people are answering the phone. It's interesting. The number one thing rather than hello for younger people are where are you?
0: It's very much. Although my kids say, what about what's up? Hey, dad, what's up? How about that? Is that considered a hello?
1: I think that's a hello. I put that into the hello.
0: All right.
1: So
0: then what do your kids say to you? Dude, when you call them or they call you, do you say hello or do they say hello?
1: Yeah, we both say hello. Like that, niceties, we major in niceties in the Parisi household, even with each other. And it always ends with love you, dad, love you, mom. Like big love you. Like a lot of people, you know, I mean, oh, my father never said I love you. Oh, wow, that's a problem.
0: It's very underrated that I want to stay on that for a minute. That's very underrated, the I love you end. I don't do it a lot. I maybe should do it more. I said it to, I think, my mom over the weekend, and I said it to my daughter the other day after a phone call. Wow. But my wife says it to our kids all the time.
1: Wow, she's saying it all the time. Yeah, and yours, it all the time. They have to work for.
0: I don't think they have to work well. I don't think until this conversation I realized what you just said. I'm dead serious. I'm collectively going back to whether I initiated the I love you or I'm returning the I love you. I don't know if I initiate it as much as I return it. I don't think I initiated it at all. Actually, if I think about it.
1: Wow.
0: Interesting. Who knew I'd get that perspective? All right, 20 minutes past the hour, 10 o'clock. Al Parisi is here. You've been injured in a car accident. 888-8000.
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2: Your back-to-school Tuesday weather will be beautiful today. Pleasant, high temperatures topping off in the upper 70s. A nice day. Cloudy skies for tonight, cooling down to the low 60s. And for your Wednesday, increasing clouds with afternoon showers, breezy, high temperatures, low 80s. 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I'm Chief Meteorologist Richard McCullough on 103.9 WDKX. 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

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You need somebody to fight for you. You're in a legal battle right now because you've been injured. You need to have Al Parisi on your side. Parisi and Bellavia at 888-8000. 10:26 is the time. As a matter of fact, so Al, I saw this story about hospitals, and I know you've gone after, but I would have thought like a Fort Campbell military hospital, they'd run a pretty tight ship over there. Unfortunately, there has been a settlement for $11 million over a baby's brain injury. Now, listen, nobody's trying.

0: trying to make anybody, you know, hurt or, you know, do anything damaging to a child. But sometimes, Al, these things do happen and you need to find out what happened in order to prevent it again. And usually, you know, people have to pay in order to make sure that it doesn't happen again.
1: Oh, absolutely. Whether it's nursing home malpractice, we had a couple of nursing homes close up here. We had a person fall out of a window at one of the nursing homes here. Real serious accidents. And we look at those every day at Parisi and Bellavia. And the same thing with medical malpractice. When it involves a child, the reason those damages are usually so high with children is if they survive, they need care for the rest of their lives. And unfortunately, care just keeps going up and up and up. When nursing homes are $200,000 a year cash, right? Imagine if you're a child injured at 13 years old that needs to live in a nursing home type situation for the rest of their lives. So at Parisi and Bellavia, one of the things we do is we get economists from RIT and they come in and they put down exactly how much it's going to cost to take care of you for the rest of your life so that you're able to, you know, receive $5, $10 million in settlements if you deserve them and if you need care for the rest of your life.
0: Now, what if somebody is in a facility, Al, and they need care and you do not have the skills, the time, or the ability to take care of them? What if they're in a facility somewhere? How do you help with that?
1: Well, it's the same way. Like, we go into, God forbid anything goes wrong at those facilities. We do all of our research. And a lot of times we get, a lot of nurses have come in and testified for us saying, look, they're forcing me to pass out meds. I'm not really qualified to pass out meds. Mm-hmm. Or someone we know is stealing the meds. We have all of these situations that come into play in the nursing home situation. And you give us a call at 888-8000 if you think, God forbid, any of your loved ones are in those situations.
0: Make sure you have the right representation going forward. 888-8000 for Parisi and Bellavia. Now, coming up in a matter of moments, I got to review something that Sy and I were talking about earlier on this morning, having to do with situation where State Farm's got to pay back. When I get a story, Al, of a place that has to pay back something you paid into, somewhere along the line, somebody must have won a lawsuit. I would assume that that's where it's coming from. So if they're just kind of like, hey, by the way, we're going to put this back into your account. We took this out. You were overcharged over here. It isn't just them doing the right thing. Somebody like a Parisi and Bellavia went after something that snagged that information to make that happen.
1: Oh, absolutely. Same thing with, like, you know, whether it's medical records or anything like that. If, God forbid, your medical records get released to somebody that they shouldn't be released to, and God forbid there's something in those medical records that really label you one way or another, you know, those are things that we go after all the time at Parisi and Bellavia.
0: Halfway through

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it. Shit, I got drive, I don't need a car. Money really all that we fiending for. I'm doing things they ain't seen before. Bands ain't dumb, but extreme is all. I'm a demon lord. Fall off what? I ain't seen the horse. Called your bluff, better cite the source. Fame ain't something that I need no

0: WDKX. Oh, Al, speaking of settling, I mean, what if it doesn't go to trial? What if there's a certain moment where Al Parisi and Tim Bellavia and Samantha Parisi are ready to go, and they're kind of like, no, let's see if we can end this beforehand. Do they want to see you at trial, or do they want to just be like, all right, Parisi and Bellavia, here you go?
1: Right. And well, in those situations, right, when they come back with a settlement number, if your case is near settlement, right,
0: yeah,
1: you need to know what's the pot. In other words, is it a $100,000 insurance policy or a $500,000 insurance policy? How much of that are they asking me to settle for? And is it something that I'd rather risk and go to trial? And remember, even if you're not with Parisi and Bellavia, if someone asks you, you know, I want you to settle your case for $10,000, $20,000, $40,000, right? You can always get a second opinion. You can always give me a call at 888-8000, and I'll say to you, yeah, you know what? That's all you're going to get. You had a pre-existing condition. You were in three other accidents. $40,000 is the most even I could get you. Or no, I think we should take this to trial and try to get $500,000. So remember, just like a doctor, you can always get a second opinion, and it doesn't cost you anything. So if you're one of those big box Buffalo law firms and you want a second opinion, you can always feel free to give us a call at 888-8000.
0: You've also said before, don't take anything. If they give you sort of like a gift card

0: for your troubles, or they like to call you and take you out to dinner, or you know what I mean, by you know, help you with your RG&E bill, whatever it is that they do. I don't know what they do. You'd have to tell me what they do, but don't take any offers.
1: Right. The biggest problem that people get into that I see is they think they're settling only the property damage of their case. Their car is all banged up and they're getting a check for $10,000 to fix. They think it's to fix the car. And then when you look at the release that they're asking them to sign, it's for everything. It's for bodily injury and to fix their car. So the only thing I ask you is that you bring that release to me. I read the release. Someone from our office reads that release and makes sure you know what you're settling.
0: All right. So don't just go to the, you know, AI or anything else like that. Go to a professional that's going to be able to look it over and say what this means here in perpetuity, whatever. I'm just throwing a word out there, for example, that you know, Al, could be used against you, thinking that you think you're getting a good deal and you could not be getting a good deal.
1: Absolutely. And remember, that's something that even spills over to the criminal side, right? You really need to understand the deal that the district attorney is offering you. You know, and you need to understand it every way to Sunday, and no question is too stupid. So you have to be there with the lawyer, and you have to understand, wait, what are you saying? Okay, so if I agree to this, what then is going to be the sentencing? Where am I going to wind up? So whether you're talking to a doctor in a potential medical malpractice case or a criminal case, you need to understand, and no question should go unanswered. That's the time when you, if you're the mom or if you're the grandma of a young man or a young woman who's being charged with something, you have to understand what the charges are. Okay, if we go left, what are the possibilities? If we go right, what are the possibilities? And it really helps to write them out.
0: So know all the angles. Know
1: Absolutely.
0: All the angles going in. Do you know them all, or would you like some help in sort of navigating through it? 888-8000 for Parisi and Bellavia. You guys got good team chemistry over there. You know,
1: wow.
0: I think because the last couple of weeks we had Tim in. Tim has been able to come in. We've talked to him about a couple different issues going on that involve, you know, Amazon and a couple of different things that have gone on in accidents. And so we come in. So he's got a pace and a flow. You have a pace, you have a flow. Samantha's got a pace and a flow, correct?
1: Right. Oh, absolutely. So you're saying chemistry, you're the coach of the 76ers, you're the coach of any of these teams.
0: Yeah.
1: You coach chemistry. Can chemistry be coached?
0: That's like a episode for Ted Lasso. Can chemistry be coached?
1: Because I assume you as a father all day are coaching the chemistry of your kids.
0: Well, none of you, and I know when to get out the way. And let my wife the hammer come on in. Yes, I'm trying to teach them temperament. So like not every situation involves the hammer, and not every situation involves patting on the back. You know, you got to know which one to use and whom you're talking to, because I got three different personalities as far as my kids go. Four, if you include my wife, and 10 if you include my dog. But at any rate, the purpose of this is that I got to know each person's sort of temperature. You know, somebody's having a bad day. I can feel it. You know what I mean? Somebody needs to go somewhere and they're a little bit anxious about going. I'm like, all right, I can feel it. But you have a temperature gauge in the house, in the family. Like, for example, today, first day of school, there'll be a temperature gauge when the kid gets in the car or they get home. You'll read the temperature of the body language. You know, how they, I don't know, today was a good day, first day of school. Or they come in all like, yeah, you know, first day of school is great, you know, X, Y, Z, or whatever happened, you know, little to no words. Or maybe, like you said, Al, they're in their phone. But I believe that there's a, and someone coming into the room can bring the bad vibes. Oh, you ever feel that, Al?
1: Right. So what you're saying is when you go to open house, right, in another couple of weeks, you're either going to say, this is a great place for my daughter or son to be, or I'm just sorry, this chemistry doesn't work.
0: Yeah. You should be evaluating. You should be. I'm just telling you, I'm dead serious. You should be evaluating. The first week, teachers are getting used to kids are getting used to teachers, parents are getting used to the system, that type of thing. After a while, you should know right around Halloween.
1: So how's this? My sister-in-law, she was like the head of all the principals in Newark, New Jersey, right? And I asked her advice for Albion.

0: his first day of school, right? And she said, oh, that's real simple. Bring a plant to the teacher and thank her for spending her own money and everything she did to set up the room.
1: A plant
0: to the teacher, thanking them, recognizing all the work they put into to set up the room.
1: Plant.
0: Yep.
1: The teachers want a plant.
0: Absolutely. Yeah, we got thank you notes sent home.
1: Is that you told me for years gift cards work?
0: Oh, like, no question. No, but remember, I told you how I got beat, right? I got beat. Al wasn't the whatever super kid because the mom brought a microwave to the classroom, right? I got beat by a microwave and I don't like getting beat, right? So the next year, you know, I bought like whatever, a toaster oven. Like, you know what I mean? Like,
2: so you're not just competitive in the courtroom, you're competitive in the classroom.
0: Oh,
2: too.
0: Absolutely. In the giving section, right? Because it does matter. That kid that gave the microwave. We've got the Super Kid Award the first week. I mean, what is this, a coincidence? That's what I say. Hold on here a second. Little Al didn't give you that, huh? Everybody knows
2: but
0: Little Al's
2: a super kid.
0: You're suggesting
2: a plant now? You're taking suggestions for a plant? It's like you downgraded it.
0: Yeah, but a plant, but boom, right on the first day. Boom, hit him right away. That's
1: plant
0: what I'm saying. It
1: on
0: matters.
1: The first day of school.
0: When you give it matters as much as what is it? What is it?
1: Yeah, what plant, too? That's the other question.
2: 103.9 WDKX, the Wake Up Club. I only wish I knew this earlier. I've got one in high school now, and I got 4 more years left. I don't think a plant's going to work. 19 minutes from the top of the hour. Good morning.

0: KX Rochester's number one rated radio station. Al Parisi's here. If you've been injured in a car accident, 888-8000, 15 minutes to the top of the hour. So, all right, Al, we're past Labor Day. What now do you need to be worried about on the roads? We talked earlier about the e-bikes and scooters. What do you need to be worried about now that we've sort of moved over into fall's like weather?
1: Right. Well, think about it, right? We need to start preparing. Are we going to get a snowplow contract? Are we going to shovel? Are we going to have the ice out there? What are we going to do, right? We do every year about 500 slip and fall cases, and they're always, we only take cases where it's either a fracture or a serious injury, because you can't just, you know, twist an ankle and get a slip and fall case. And we see so many of them now, with potholes, right, that are left over either from summer or from fall. So, you know, fill in those potholes if you're a landlord, and also make sure that you understand between you and your landlord what the difference is. Who's responsible for snow removal? Who's responsible for ice? Who's responsible for the shoveling? Because we do more slip and falls probably than anybody in this city, and we investigate them very closely. And the best case, like I always say, is the one that's avoided. So make sure you know on your property, if you rent a whole house or if you rent an apartment, who's responsible for snow removal, and you take care of it. And if there's any slip and fall you ever suffer, make us be your first call at 888-8000.
0: What if it's not because of the snow? What if it's because of property? What if it's something that has always been an issue with the railing, or it's always been an issue with the step, or it's always been an issue with the elevator? I've run into a lot of people who have complained about elevators always being down, and you're living in senior sort of facilities where you can't go up X amount of flight of stairs.
1: Right. Oh, absolutely. And you see them a lot in the big public housing units. You'll see, like, there'll be garbage in the hall. People will trip and fall over. You'll see elevators that have been misleveling forever. Remember, document, because once they have notice of a problem, even if they don't fix it later on, God forbid, if a lawsuit comes along, they're going to be held liable by a jury in Rochester, New York, and it's going to be significant. I mean, we've gotten slip and fall cases 375. We've gotten slip and fall cases 875,000 where people have been seriously injured.
0: What about trial cases? You've got bench trial. You've got people that are on trial for civil cases. Which one would you say to yourself, okay, does it depend on the case, which one you want to do, or depends on the situation of who the judge is? You've talked about this before. The judges are important too.
1: Oh, absolutely. There are certain cases that I'll ask the defendant in front of the judge, hey, will you agree to a judge-only trial where the judge will determine it, or you go to a jury where the jury decides. Either way, we got you covered at Parisi and Bellevue.
0: 888-8000. Thank you for making this part of your day. 13 minutes before 11. Good morning.
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1: Don't miss the third annual Baldwin Richardson Foods Frederick Douglass HBCU Football Classic. 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And yes, they'll be battling drumline style on the field. 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
3: Your back to school Tuesday weather will be beautiful today. Pleasant, high temperatures topping off in the upper 70s. A nice day. Cloudy skies for tonight, cooling down to the low 60s. And for your Wednesday, increasing clouds with afternoon showers. Breezy, high temperatures, low 80s. 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I'm Chief Meteorologist Richard McCullough on 103.9 WD.

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1: Wow, we're here with royalty, Rochester. Absolutely. Royalty.
0: Janet Lomax joins us now. Congratulations on your Lifetime Achievement Award.
2: Thank you so much, and it is a pleasure to be here with the both of you, because when I walked in, I said, I know that voice. I know that voice.
0: I know.
2: And such excellent information that you impart, sir.
0: There you go, Al.
1: Wow,
0: look at that.
1: It doesn't get any better than that.
0: You know, he wanted to be, well, didn't you want to be like an entertainer? Or was
1: every lawyer wanted to be a broadcaster. And then, you know, because that's where it's at, giving people real information. I mean, I do it every day in the courtroom, but you guys do it every day to the public, and people come to rely on you and trust you, which is... when the public puts the trust in you, Janet, it must be just incredible, right? Like all these years, how much the public everywhere trusts you.
2: You know, every time when I was at Channel 10, every time I sat in that anchor seat, I knew who I represented.
0: Mm.
2: Okay? Mm. I represented this community. And growing up, my mother and father, my mother especially, would always say, remember, you're a Lomax. And as a teenager, you'd go, what are you talking about? Okay. But remember who you are and whose you are and who you represent.
0: Mm.
2: So, yeah, in answer to your question.
0: It's interesting because you get in Lifetime Achievement Award. Is that this Saturday?
2: This Saturday. It is at the MAG. Mm-hmm. It is being bestowed upon me, and several others are getting honors that evening by the Rochester Association of Black Journalists.
0: And Richard McCullough, one of those.
2: Richard McCullough, yes, my buddy.
0: Absolutely.
2: He and I work together.
0: I know. At Channel 10.
2: Yes.
0: Which is great. And of course, Richard here gives us weather every day. It's interesting because we're about to do a podcast, and we'll get into a little bit deeper on it. I found out that you got into broadcasting very young. Louisville, Kentucky, is that correct?
2: Right. I was active with a professional children's theater group, Louisville Children's Theater. And so one of our productions was taking place at a TV station. They invited us to do a half hour special. Wave TV, WAVE TV. I walked in there, 11th grade. I was enamored with what I saw. Cameras everywhere. Crews pulling lines and getting everybody in place. And I thought then, I want to get into TV production, Wave TV. Went off to college, and we'll talk further about this.
0: Mm.
2: But don't you know my first job offer? And first job was at Wave TV.
0: What?
2: Right out of college, they invited me to do an internship, 13 week. At the end of that internship, they hired me. So this space that I walked into in the 11th grade afforded me an opportunity to learn how to be a good journalist.
0: Wow. Well, that is a great story. We'll break down more of it in the podcast. Don't give it all away now, Jenny.
1: But I'm really into that lifetime achievement. Two words, right? What achievement in your lifetime do you point to is at the top, if there is one?
2: Oh, well, that's my family and my children. That's the achievement.
0: Mm.
2: My friendships and the love that we share. That's the achievement.
1: And a community after all of that, these years, that what shows you love in so many ways?
2: To this day, I could be in Wegmans or Tops. I'll be fair there.
0: Mm-hmm.
2: I could be anywhere. And people come up and they want to talk, and that's a part of it. You know, I'm a talker, you can tell.
0: Yeah.
2: But I enjoy interacting with people. And when someone says they've been watching me, or they watched me, or they enjoyed me, or they didn't enjoy me, I like to talk to them. And that means something to me, because I was in their homes 5 nights a week,

0: you know, several times a day, and you become family. So I've met many people who have become friends. They started out as viewers. We're now friends.
1: Yeah, it's so interesting because I saw your speech when you went in the Hall of Fame for New York State Broadcasters. This is 2017. And you said something in the speech I thought was, you said a few things in the speech I thought were very interesting when it comes to sort of the career in broadcasting, how much you really cared about it. And when you talk about family, the answer was so perfect because in the speech, you talked a bit about how you have to be at the news station, but you would also find time to go to your kids. You know, events. You know how they have those things that they, you know, hey, it's the winter carnival, or yes. You know what I mean.
0: It or is the that, concert,
1: or the concert. Yeah, you know, yeah.
0: Come hear your child play the trumpet.
1: How long were those concerts? Because I went to one. My favorite one was like in middle school, high school for my youngest daughter, and it was 45 minutes. And I'm like, oh my gosh, this is great because they can go on for like 2 to 3 hours. So did you have to like dip out in minute? You know what I mean? Like my daughter's up, but I got to get back.
0: No, I wouldn't dip out. They were usually an hour. Or
1: less. Oh, okay, all right.
0: And so I would drive from the station out to the school. At that point, there's no parking left by the time I got there. Nope. So I'd park in somebody's neighborhood, cross the street.
1: That's right.
0: Get in there and listen to my child perform and then leave. And I think I may have shared during the summer, it was very difficult. First of all, my husband was a big, big help. Very difficult to leave those concerts because everybody would go off for ice cream. You know, like, okay, yeah. Let's go out and let's have ice cream.
1: Yeah.
0: And Janet got in the car and drove back to work.
1: That's right. Okay. Right. Because that was your lunch break.
0: Yeah, it was my dinner break. Had to be back by, you know, 8:45 because we've got to tape, you know, promos and so forth. But it worked out, you know.
1: That's awesome. That is awesome. That's a great, I saw that speech and I was just like, oh man, I knew you were coming up. I was like, let me do as much research on Janet as possible. Because I just think there's this world out there where people watch you. And you are a part of their family, but you have a family that you take care of and are part of, and they get fit into the world. Like my kids know exactly where I know exactly where Dad is at 8:00 in the morning.
0: Yes, they
1: right
0: do,
1: here at
0: DKX.
1: Yeah, that's
0: they
1: right.
0: Sure do.
1: Absolutely, it's amazing. Well, congratulations yet again. We'll get more into the podcast on Lifetime Achievement Award because I want to delve into sort of broadcasting. Al brought it up a few minutes ago. You mentioned it in a few seconds about you want to be fair. Is it in news? That's the way I remember it. We tell the facts and the stories, and it's balanced. It's kind of been teetering for, you know, the news we're at right now. But that's just the way I just presented and believed that people were going to do the news the way you said it, the way you delivered it.
0: Old school.
1: The way it is.
0: I am. Uh-huh.
1: Yeah, absolutely.
0: And that's how I was brought up, old school.
1: Absolutely.
0: Now, you know, you're going to get commentary now when you look at cable news network, and you see it creeping into local newscasts. I, for one, am against that.
1: Okay. Yeah, absolutely.
0: You know, I'm old school.
1: And we appreciate it.
0: Thank you.
1: And it's so interesting. I don't know what Sean, you got mad at Sean when I came in here. I was like, I don't know what, she was riled up. I'm like, I need to get you on air. Because I heard, I'm like, oh yeah, that's family. I get that. Because we want the truth. We want to hear what people are, you know, passionate about, whatever it is that they were talking about. But we need to hear the whole truth. I think we're getting sort of altered in where we're supposed to go as opposed to being told the whole story the way it was supposed to be, you know?
0: Well, it's up to us also to explore. And, you know, you don't go to one area and believe everything you hear, you know, you have to take some responsibility too.
1: Yeah.
0: In terms of finding your news and finding the facts.
1: Okay. I know you've been on the station before. I think when Andre explaining the story of how you came to Rochester. For people that don't know, how did you become a part of Rochester and get on Channel 10?
0: I was working in Louisville, Kentucky at Wave TV. Had been there 4.5 years as a reporter, photographer, and talk show host. Had my own show.
1: You had your own show?
0: Weekly show.
1: Oh,
0: yes,
1: wow.
0: I did. Urban Insight, it was called. And one day I got a phone call from Warren DeRemus, who was the news director at WHEC. He was coming to Louisville. He wanted to meet with me. We had a wonderful dinner. And those of you who knew Warren, he was a wine connoisseur. Mm-hmm. I had no clue at that point, but, you know, he was just doing his thing. Convinced me to come to Rochester for a visit. Then they made a job offer, and so I came here in 1980, knowing no one except Warren.
1: Mm-hmm.
0: And at that time, I don't know if many people knew, the station was owned by Reagan Henry, a black businessman who had just purchased that station. He was based in Philly. And he was good friends with Mr. Langston, I later found out. But that's how I ended up here.
1: Wow. Mm-hmm. Wow. Mr. Langston of WDKX.
0: Yes, indeed.
1: You're making sure.
0: Yes, indeed.
1: Absolutely. It's so interesting. You got to go to WDKX's app, WDKX.com. We have to post this interview for you and to tell some of the history. I was just talking to Andre about this yesterday, about the history that is out there. We need to continue to teach it. Mm-hmm. Because I think what happens is that you see what they try to do to delete it. We got to preserve it and tell it over and over and over again. Because I think there are ways in which there is some devilish stuff going on out here to try to delete it or at least not continue it.
0: It's important to be aware. Period.
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0: putting you in the know if you ain't already know. 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
1: Ooh, yeah, baby.
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3: Hey, what's up, my go-getters? You know what time it is. It's time for that Go-Getter Report. Well, first up, Sherry Shepherd is back to Broadway, making history. She will take over the role of Genie in Disney's Aladdin for a limited run, becoming the first woman ever to play the Genie on Broadway. Sherry says it's a dream come true, and she's ready to bring her own energy, humor, and magic to the role. Okay, Sherry, go ahead and rub that lamp. Make some history, girl. Now, Usher is still out here ushering, and this time he had Taraji P. Henson on stage, and baby, Taraji was showing all 32 teeth, smiling so hard and looking good with the shortcut and the bodying. And listen, when Usher brings you on stage, apparently you just have to accept whatever comes next, because the way that man was on her, the way she kept smiling, then he picked her up and put her in the bed, child. Go ahead, Taraji. I loved every bit of it. Now, let's get into this. This is the update on Big Tigger, former Atlanta radio host Big Tigger, whose real name is Darian Morgan, will not face prosecution stemming from his allegations involving an altercation with his estranged wife. Morgan was arrested in June on battery and child cruelty charges, but court records reportedly shows that the Fulton County District Attorney's Office has declined to prosecute the case. Now, Big Tigger previously stepped away from his show on a radio following the allegations, so we'll see if there will be a return. Well, this right here wraps up that Go Get a Report. You know what to do. 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
8: Your back-to-school Tuesday weather will be beautiful today. Pleasant, high temperatures topping off in the upper 70s. A nice day. Cloudy skies for tonight, cooling down to the low 60s. And for your Wednesday, increasing clouds with afternoon showers. Breezy, high temperatures, low 80s. 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I'm Chief Meteorologist Richard McCullough on 103.9 WD.

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1: Your back to school Tuesday weather will be beautiful today. Pleasant, high temperatures topping off in the upper 70s. A nice day. Cloudy skies for tonight, cooling down to the low 60s. And for your Wednesday, increasing clouds with afternoon showers, breezy, high temperatures, low 80s. 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I'm Chief Meteorologist Richard McCullough on 103.9 WDKX.

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0: It's Deja Vu at Noon. 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
1: Yeah, hold up.
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0: DJX. Where we at, Shaka? Where we at? There we go. Super moving and grooving. It's 1039, baby. Tuesday action, right? Make you think it's a Monday, right? Had so much fun yesterday doing all the AK, huh? Today is National. What, Shaka? What you got over there for me? Today is National Telephone Tuesdays. Telephone Tuesday. That's fly right there. But you know, a lot of people have never even seen a house phone. Think about that. The younger generation that was born in these times, all they know is cell phone. So they don't even call it cell no more. They'd be like, yo, that's my phone. Before we first got it, we was like, yo, call my cell. Now you just be like, yo, just call my phone. Just call my phone. Then the next one is Actors Day today. If you're an actor, shout out to you. Acting all nice, you know what I'm saying? Acting in movies, or you acting, or you fronting. It's all Actors Day today. That's fly because the day is it's a Tuesday. The day after the Labor Day situation, we all had some fun yesterday, but everybody's talking about the NFL situation. When is it going to start? Some people say this week, some people say next week. But who your team and what you going to do, all right? That's what you want to know. That's what you want to know right there, right? Yeah. Yep. But check this out. You know what I'm looking at right now? The champ is here. Buffalo Bills block party. Right downtown. On September 13th. How big is that? Buffalo Bills block party right here in Rochester, right? Real fly, huh? Downtown Rochester. You're going to be in the building. I know you are. Let me let you take a pause and call and think about that. It's 1039 WDKX.
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1: Your back to school Tuesday weather will be beautiful today. Pleasant, high temperatures topping off in the upper 70s. A nice day. Cloudy skies for tonight, cooling down to the low 60s. And for your Wednesday, increasing clouds with afternoon showers, breezy, high temperatures, low 80s. If you've been injured in a car accident, make it easy. 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I'm Chief Meteorologist Richard McCullough on 103.9 WDKX. 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

1039 WDKX. You know the flavor when this record came out. Teddy Riley on the beat, just in case you didn't know. Deja Vu at noon. Super Powwow was in full effect right about now, right? Dougie Fresh, Slick Rick on his drum. Like I said, Teddy Riley on the beat. Early, early, early. Get a proper life. Where you at? Skate Town? Roller City? Olympic? Where you at on these joints right here? USA? How many minutes?

What's wrong with that? Lunch break action in full effect. You know what it is, right? Oh, no. Run it, run it, run it, run it. Say. And. Coop, what up? Joe, Team Invasion, what up? Ricardo, que pas? Jamel. Ahmed, easy. Easy, easy, easy. Let's go, Sean. 103.9 WDKX, you know what it is, right? Super moving, super grooving on a Tuesday. The day after that Labor Day action, you know how it's going down, baby. We fly over here, man. Today I told you it's National What Day? Today is National Actors Day today. Fly with it, right? Actors Day. So if you're an actor out there, shout out to you. And Telephone Day. Uh-huh. So fly with it, right? Check this out. Our tour is coming up a little bit later on. Give you a chance to win some Bryson Tiller tickets. You can't lose with that right there. Show after show after show after show. We almost showed out. We did show out. We fly with it. That's how we show out with all them shows. You dig what I'm saying? It's all about 103.9 WDKX. I'm on that Instagram Live. DJ with the Wise Cutter holding it down with that flavor, of course, right? And listen. We're going to keep it flying.

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1: Your back-to-school Tuesday weather will be beautiful today. Pleasant, high temperatures topping off in the upper 70s. A nice day. Cloudy skies for tonight, cooling down to the low 60s. And for your Wednesday, increasing clouds with afternoon showers, breezy, high temperatures, low 80s. 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I'm Chief Meteorologist Richard McCullough on 103.9 WDKX.

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0: 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It's called Let Me. 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

as we take this trip down memory lane. The year was 1985. I was 10. We're 103.9 WDKX, hottest R&B, hip-hop, and throwbacks. Lisa, Lisa, I wonder if I take you home. And I knew what she was talking about, too, so you gotta watch what you're saying out here. By the way, your opportunity is on the way.

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1: Beautiful today. Pleasant. High temperatures topping off in the upper 70s. A nice day. Cloudy skies for tonight, cooling down to the low 60s. And for your Wednesday, increasing clouds with afternoon showers. Breezy, high temperatures, low 80s. 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I'm Chief Meteorologist Richard McCullough on 103.9 WDKX. Have a good day.

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0: Trina? 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
1: 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I just won tickets.
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Yeah, double checking on you. You know I never put the pressure on you. You know that you make your own mind up. You knew what it was when you signed up. Now you gotta run it up. 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

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Thank you, sir.

0: was a major success thank you to the community. And the city of Rochester sponsored Malik Evans. Everybody, big shout out to Assemblyman Demond Meeks and everybody. Just it was a popping affair. It was a big affair. It was actually the very first affair of karaoke that ever happened at Parcel 5. Thank the WDKX community.
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2: beautiful today, pleasant, high temperatures topping off in the upper 70s. A nice day. Cloudy skies for tonight, cooling down to the low 60s. And for your Wednesday, increasing clouds with afternoon showers, breezy, high temperatures, low 80s. 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
0: Beautiful today. Pleasant. High temperatures topping off in the upper 70s. A nice day. Cloudy skies for tonight, cooling down to the low 60s. And for your Wednesday, increasing clouds with afternoon showers. Breezy, high temperatures, low 80s. 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I'm Chief Meteorologist Richard McCullough on 103.9 WDKX. 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
3: Beautiful today, pleasant, high temperatures topping off in the upper 70s. A nice day. Cloudy skies for tonight, cooling down to the low 60s. And for your Wednesday, increasing clouds with afternoon showers, breezy, high temperatures, low 80s. 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I'm Chief Meteorologist Richard McCullough on 103.9 WDKX. 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

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Thanks goes out to Mayor Malik Evans, New York State Assemblyman Damon Meeks of the 137th District, Lake Beverage, Atra Rental, Karaoke Coordinator Linda Najjar, host Khadijah Yawn and Sierra Monet, Magnificent 7 DJs, Sight, Ease, and Wiz.

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